Afrofemic booty clap. And if you ain't down, you ain't up for the underground.

how it feels to be with a PIMP, rolling the beers with me. You the watching TV, in the backseat of my V, I'm a PIMP. Girl, we can pop the champagne and we can have a ball. We can toast to the good, like, and we can have it all. 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I'm your friend, your father, and confidant, bitch. I don't know what you heard about me. 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
0: Talk,
1: 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Is it Tony's? 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
0: Yeah, you on.
1: All right, I'm gonna go for it. Now hold it. I remember that when we was younger, back in our days, and Brown James and Richard Little and all them. Basically, what I want to know is, am I getting paid for this?
2: No.
1: That's all.

0: Well, I have my BA from Morehouse, and I have my MBA from Harvard. And of course, right now, presently, I'm working on my PhD from MIT. But what I really want to know is,
1: can I get a job?
2: No!

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0: Oh, boy.
1: Well, I was kind of hoping to see you.
0: Well, that's great because we have this new song and you're gonna like it.
1: You coming by?
0: Yeah, right away.

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